0: When you look around, you wonder, do you play to win? 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
0: Te vas a quemar.

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And what I see, I like. 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

0: 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I don't know. No?
1: 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Música boa!
2: É aqui! Açaí FM, a rádio Pai d'Égua de Ouvir.